0: noche es azul.
1: I pull up, like, how you pull up, baby? How you pull up? How you pull up? I pull up,
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0: When I'm wrong, I say I'm wrong.
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0: 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You are no longer here.
1: Go! Go! Go! You went away. It should make me feel better. I don't know how I'm going to get through.
2: Azul 93.5.

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1: I know you weren't the one who got Penny in trouble.
2: Yeah.
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